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1: Mm.
0: So that's when you donate $100 to KRCL or $8.34 a month. 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And Coach Emily is here to talk to us about what they do. Hey, Coach Emily.
2: Hi, how are you?
0: Now, I understand you are not just a coach, but you were a member.
2: Yes, yeah, I was on Race Swami for 6 years. I joined when I was 13 and went all the way until I was 18.
0: Wow.
2: Yeah.
1: That's pretty cool. And you're Rose Park.
2: Yeah, I was born and raised in Rose Park. I graduated from West High School just across the street here.
0: Oh, wow.
1: Yeah. This is your neighborhood.
2: This is my hood, yeah.
1: You have your corner there that you rep and everything.
2: Like yeah.
1: Yeah, absolutely. That's so cool. I love... This is a great story, Laura, and I love what Swami is doing here in our community. Tell us a little bit more about the organization.
2: Yeah, Race Swami is a nonprofit organization that provides opportunities for swimming and enrichment for anybody who wants to come swim. So we spend a lot of our time raising money to make sure that anybody, no matter their financial income or status, can come and swim with us, which is a great opportunity.
1: That is really cool, especially I remember growing up in Mexico, we didn't really have organizations like this, and it's so cool to see this. And you yourself, you started at swimming there, right?
2: Yeah.
1: And tell me about that experience. What was it like being a kid and going to Swami?
2: It was my second family. I loved it. Every day that I went there, I felt like I was home. And then all my teammates were my family, and we could like laugh and joke, but also learn how to work hard and learn how to communicate with each other and be able to accomplish and set goals.
1: Yeah. So you get like life skills almost out of it.
2: Oh yeah. It's more of like a life club than a swim club.
1: That is
0: mastering
1: super cool.
0: Yourself in the water and out of the water.
2: Yeah, for sure.
0: Because we've had Coach Matt on here quite a bit, and part of the story of Race Swami is Lily. Finnegan.
2: Yes.
0: You want to share that with us?
2: Yes. Lily is our awesome little girl. She has mitochondrial disease, and she has been the inspiration for Race Swami. She is such an amazing girl with such strength to overcome her difficulties. And I remember one of the biggest honors that I had while being on Race Swami was to be able to wear a cap that said Beat Mito. And you were only ever able to wear that cap if you were gonna do your best and try hard every single day.
1: That is wonderful.
0: So it's a story of community, of family, of life skills, of mastery in the water.
1: And you know, you hear these stories often happening on the national level. But this is happening right here in our community, isn't it?
2: Yeah.
1: It makes it real.
2: It does, yeah.
0: So 801-359-9191 online at krcl.org. Pick up that gift for good, just $8.34 a month, or a one-time gift of $100, and then we will pay it forward to help with some swim lessons with Race Swami. And we got a bunch of racers in the house. All right, Abigail, step on up. You're our first. Tell us about yourself. And your favorite stroke.
3: I'm Abigail. Hi.
0: Hi. Your dad's here with you too.
3: Hey, Dad. He left.
0: Did he leave?
3: Yeah, my dad left. Okay. But
0: how long have you been racing with Race Swami?
3: I've been swimming for about 2 to 4 years.
0: Okay.
1: Oh wow.
3: I started it in sixth grade at 11. Then I'm here.
0: Mm-hmm.
3: I am a junior in the RS3s.
0: Okay. And is there a stroke that you're really strong in?
3: I'd say fly.
0: Fly.
3: Yeah.
0: Wow. That's some power there, girl.
2: That's an incredible distance swimmer, too.
3: Yeah, I'm also a really great distance swimmer.
2: Tell them what you swam the other day.
3: On Saturday, I swam the mile for the second time. And woo-hoo. First time in long course.
1: You swam a mile?
3: Yeah. 1,500.
0: Oh my gosh. I'm winded just listening to that.
1: I can barely get around a bathtub and you're swimming a mile? Oh my gosh.
0: All right, who else do we have here? Let's pass the mic to the next swimmer from Race Swami. Hi.
4: Okay, hi, I'm Giselle. And I've been on Swami for 4 years.
0: Mm-hmm.
4: Yeah. I've gotten state.
0: Oh, wow.
4: Yeah, twice for short course, and I'm trying again for

0: 13 and 14 year olds.
1: Okay.
0: And I'm really close in it, and in 250s, yeah.
1: All right. Wow. Sweet. Is this just like the straight standard stroke that we're talking about when we're talking about these races,
2: Coach? They do all the strokes.
1: All the strokes.
2: All the strokes, all the races. Mm-hmm.
0: Yeah, my favorites are freestyle and backstroke.
1: Oh, sweet.
0: Yeah, and those are the ones I got state in 2 years ago, I'm pretty sure. Yeah.
1: Wow. Well, thank you. Thank you for being here and sharing part of the Swami story. Yeah. Want to say thank you to Lisette out of Salt Lake City. Thank you, thank you, thank you. And donating for my friend Griffin, who just lost his mom. Our heart goes out to you and Griffin, Lisette. Thank you for your contribution to community radio. That means we have $800 left to raise this hour, just about 32 minutes to do it. And you know how Radiothon works, folks. We have these goals every hour, so that by the time we get to the end of the drive on Friday, everyone's done a little bit. Not one person's done a lot. Everyone has done just a little bit. And that is community radio, 801-359-9191.
3: Or go on krcl.org as well. But give us a call at 801-359-9191. Leave us a little message. Yeah. Tell us, maybe you went to Swami as well.
1: Or do you swim? I remember moving here, and that was the first thing my dad looked for.
3: Really?
1: In our neighborhood was the Matterhorn Frank Sandy's Ski and Swim School.
3: Oh,
1: wow. Yeah. Oh, Frida Finnegan, thank you. Named after the famous artist and wants to donate for Gift for Good Race Swami. I am the team's dog. Is that the team's dog?
3: Yeah. Really?
2: Yeah, Frida's our dog.
1: Frida, congratulations.
3: Thank you, Frida. Oh my gosh. Pet Frida for us.
1: I won't bogart the thank yous. You're all next, okay?
3: Okay, I want to hear from one more of you here.
1: Oh, let's
3: Who
1: see.
3: Wants to go next?
1: All right. We're going to go to your... There we go, right there.
3: Let's go. Hi.
4: Hi.
3: Tell us your name.
4: I'm Ashanti, and I've been on Swami for about 6 years.
3: Wow. So you've been on swimming longer than they have over here. Yeah.
4: Yeah.
3: Do you like it?
4: Yeah.
3: Tell me, why do you like it?
4: Because you just meet a lot of fun people, and it's fun seeing people improve, like a lot of the new kids that have improved a lot since like the first time I saw them, and they're all just really sweet people, and it's fun going to practice every day and having people there that have your back and struggling like you are in your set.
3: Oh, that's pretty. You know, I love what you just said, because you kind of get confidence, right? Because then you see other people struggling and you're like, oh, I'm not the only one doing that.
4: Yeah.
3: And you kind of help each other. Yeah, absolutely. That's really cool.
4: Yeah.
1: All right, let's get the little one right here.
3: Oh my gosh, yes.
1: Emily's going to help.
3: Hi.
5: Hi, my name is Kylie.
3: Hi, Kylie.
5: And I'm 7 years old.
3: Oh.
5: And my favorite stroke is breaststroke.
3: Oh, nice. Are you really good at it?
5: Yes.
3: Yeah. Who taught you how to do that?
1: Did Frida the Finnegan? Frida Finnegan.
3: Is Frida? Are you a better swimmer than Frida?
5: I don't.
3: Yeah. Yeah. Your coach is saying yes.
2: You're faster than Frida.
1: You're faster than Frida. I love it.
3: Yeah.
1: Oh, that's so great. 7 years old, man. Learning to swim is one of those childhood milestones, right, Coach Emily?
2: Yeah, and it's even important for adults to learn how to swim. It's a life-saving skill.
3: Okay, Coach Emily, why are you looking at me when you're saying... You literally looked right at me. I was like, what?
1: Yeah.
2: Well, I just wanted to promote that we are also offering adult lessons. We do swim lessons in the summer, and we do adult lessons for any level of skill. I mean, if you're scared to get in the water, we'll help you overcome that fear. If you're wanting to learn how to do the breaststroke or the butterfly, we'll help you there too. Mm. It's a lot of the moms on our team are learning how to swim, and they're getting better than their kids.
1: You know, my mom, Lord bless her, but she would get in the pool and kick and go backwards. She was so frustrated. So she would have loved Race Swami and learning to swim.
3: We need to take the radioactive team.
1: Do you think
3: there.
1: So? Yeah, go to a meet live and broadcast maybe.
3: Oh, that would be lovely. Yeah. Okay, I've got to figure it out. That.
1: Plus, the pool is the coolest place to be during the summer when it's hot, right?
4: Yeah.
3: Okay. So I do want to ask something. Okay, so we've heard from all the girls. You're all so confident. Why are the boys so shy?
1: They're in the corner. Yeah. All right, we're gonna have y'all step up. Who's gonna go first?
3: They're literally pointing at.
1: Hey, Coach
3: right
1: Emily.
3: Now.
1: Call him out, Coach Emily.
2: Alex is...
1: Alex!
2: Alex. I want to brag about Alex a little bit here. We We had a meet last weekend, and he won first place for most improved for the 11 and 12 year old boys.
3: Alex. Congratulations, Alex.
1: How long you been swimming, Alex?
6: 4 years.
1: 4 years? Yeah. What's your favorite thing about it? What?
6: Breaststroke.
1: Yeah? Do you do diving at all? You guys getting into diving? Is there any? Oh, yeah. There you go.
3: Why do you like swimming?
6: Fun. It's fun.
3: Yeah. It's fun?
6: Yeah.
3: Do you meet friends?
6: Yeah.
3: Man,
1: you guys go all over the place now, right, Emily? There's the pool that's over at Northwest. There's out in West Valley, too. Mm-hmm. Tell us all the pools you guys go to.
2: Yeah, we practice during the year, during like the school year at Northwest in West Valley. We're at Granger High School. And this summer, we're moving up to the Sorensen Sports Complex up by the U just to get some long course practice in.
3: Nice.
1: I love the Salt Lake Sports Complex because it has an ice rink, so you can stay cool or you can go in the pool and
2: stay
1: cool.
2: Yeah, it's super fun there.
1: All right, who else do we have over here? Ah, big guy.
7: Hi,
1: come tell me your name.
7: I'm Axel.
1: Hi, Axel.
3: Love your name. That's a cool name.
7: Yeah, thanks.
3: Yeah. So why do you love swimming?
7: I guess because I get to make a bunch of friends.
3: Yeah? I you're like, you gave it to me earlier. I said, what's your favorite, like, swimming...
1: Stroke, yeah.
3: Yeah.
1: Or
3: that,
1: event.
7: Yeah, I like breaststroke.
1: Yeah. What are they called? Heats in swimming?
8: Heats.
1: Heats?
8: And okay. Events.
1: Yeah, heats and events. So, what are you training for? Are you training for anything? Like, you got a meet coming up?
7: Not really.
1: Not really? Okay, this is just personal best is what you're going for, right?
7: Yeah.
1: Okay, and who's your friend over here that's hiding in the corner? The last one. Yeah. Come on in.
3: You were literally about to open the door and leave, weren't you?
1: What's your name?
9: Anthony.
1: Anthony, how old are you?
9: 10.
1: And what's your favorite heat competition stroke?
9: My favorite stroke is breaststroke.
1: Okay, no one's doing dog paddle except Frida. So, what about the side stroke, back stroke, the butterfly? You learning those?
9: Yeah.
1: Okay, very cool. Well, thanks for coming down here, y'all. Ray Swami in the house. Look, there's one on there for you. Do you have it yet?
3: I see it over here. Oh, my gosh. I am so excited to share Sue Gerber. Thank you so much for your contribution. I love Sue, by the way.
1: Mm, yeah, number one volunteer.
3: Number one. And I just saw her outside. And I always love seeing Sue. Whenever we have radiothons or not, it's always wonderful. Thank you so much, Sue.
1: What's her message? Do you see that there?
3: I don't see the message.
1: Okay, hold on. On a second, because you can see it on this one if I don't knock the monitor off. You ready?
3: I am ready.
1: Okay, there you go.
3: Let's see, where is it? Okay, donation 1 of 5 for the amazing Radioactive team. Thanks, Laura and Olivia, for your amazing service for our community. Oh my gosh.
1: There you go, folks.
3: We love you, Sue. 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
1: We have, let's see, that's 1, 2, 3. 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And I have some swimming songs queued up. So how about a little Josh Ritter and Strong Swimmer? What do you think?
3: Yes.
1: Yeah, okay, folks, give us a call. 801-359-9191. 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

0: good old time up here.
1: Yeah, he does have a good old time up there playing live. That's Tommy Castro. That's what you can expect when you see Tommy Castro live. That's how he did it on the Legendary Rhythm and Blues Cruise back in 2010. And that was a live recording of a bunch of artists on the Blues Cruise from a 2011 release. Legendary Rhythm.

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0: And what's special about this album, and again, I'll try to make this as concise and as short as possible. Shout out to my friend Hanan, right? I love you, brother, and I miss you to death. I'm not going to start crying. He introduced me to this group when I was at his house. This was, I think, the third time I went to Brazil. It's the fourth time I went to Brazil. At his house, he actually found me through some friends, through Instagram, you know, at that time. Went to his place and he introduced this group to me, but it wasn't this album. But he taught me about this group and he taught me about this album. This album is very rare in every sense of the word. It's very hard to find in Brazil, so imagine trying to find it anywhere else in the world.
1: Yeah.
0: Long story short, or fast forward to recently, there was a unique collector in Brazil who had a decent collection and whatnot. And I just happened to ask for, do you have an album by O Grupo? Now, I wasn't looking for this one. I was looking for their debut album, which is a little bit more accessible, right? Mm-hmm. To my surprise, he didn't have that one. He had this one. And the reason why this album is so special is for the sole fact that Sarah Vaughan, the infamous, jazz singer, the late great, she had a love for Brazilian music, and she also knew who O Grupo was, and met them sometime in the late 70s, early 80s and whatnot. And so one of the members of the group gave this album to her as a gift, and it has been in her collection ever since until she passed away, I want to say 1989 or 1990. I don't know exactly how this gentleman in Brazil acquired this collection of albums and whatnot. I didn't get too much detail on that backstory on it, but what I do know is that when he was when we were exchanging, when he was giving this to me, we had this long conversation of certain history with his albums, and what I do best, and I'll tell my history and how I got them and whatnot. He was saying he was a big jazz lover and a huge fan of Sarah Vaughan. Mm-hmm. He happened to get just a small collection that was actually hers and whatnot, and this was one of them and whatnot. And so this album actually has a signature by one of the members to her, in that aspect. And it's a phenomenal piece of work, and I hope one day it gets repressed for the whole world to hear, because it's this type of an album is too good to mess up. Everybody needs to know about this.
1: Yeah, that was an incredible track. That was so good.
0: Thank you.
1: I can see why Sarah Vaughan would be a fan.
0: Oh yeah, there's certain albums that I think Sarah Vaughan did too as well, to also show her love for Brazilian music too as well. She has at least one or two. It's I never thought in my wildest fantasies that I would have an album like this that was in Sarah Vaughan's collection. That's beyond my wildest imagination.
1: yeah.
0: So, but it's
1: one of the beautiful things about vinyl.
0: Yeah, absolutely. I'm still looking for that debut album because they've only made three. I have two. I just need that first one and I'll be complete.
1: And you're trying to find it in the wild. You don't want to order this thing.
0: Yeah.
1: You want to come to you naturally.
0: Oh, yeah. Cool. What's for me will be sent to me, So let it come when it's supposed to come, and I'll be grateful when it does.
1: Yeah. That's so awesome. Yeah. Very cool.
0: There it is.
1: What else did we have in that set?
0: Gilberto Gil. It's a Processiado. It's the debut album that was played. And I brought this one for the sole fact that I don't feel a lot of people play this album. I don't know if there's a particular reason or if it's just not as per se popular like other recordings he's made, later on in his career and whatnot. I've always liked it and appreciated it. And I knew who he was obviously way before Brazil. But what's interesting about my travels is that sometimes, you can know an artist like Gilberto Gil, right? Mm-hmm. And, one of my homies, one of my friends was like, "Have you heard his debut?" I was like, "No, never heard of it." And this is an album that we played when I was at his house, and I may or may not have had seven glasses of wine, but who's counting, But we played the entire thing, and it was just, phenomenal, And
1: cool.
0: And for me to have this, especially in this condition for how old this is, right? This is what, 67. This is also kind of a huge blessing, as well. So yeah.

0: yeah, grateful for that.
1: Fantastic.
0: Absolutely. What else did I play? Oh, Ed Lincoln. I don't have that much information on him except for this. I know that he was big into, you know, the rock and roll and doo-wop too as well, but he also messed with a lot of you know, traditional MPB, of course, and a lot of R&B. The album that was played, there's like three songs on there in particular that when you play them in like Brazil, people just start dancing, like kind of losing their minds, and that was one of them.
1: Yeah.
0: And he let's see, actually brought, well, two of his albums, but we only just played this one. There's another album that I would like to bring one of these days, but that's in the 70s, so mm-hmm. like 72 73. Mm-hmm. I played it at the Green Room once, and he's just, you know, he's very detailed and a master of his work, you know. Yeah. And anything that he touches is just gold. So
1: cool. Yeah, that was an awesome track.
0: Yeah,
1: that was super, super danceable.
0: Yeah, absolutely. It's fun to dance to. Yeah. You know, and anytime I hear it at my, you know, home, especially if I'm like doing, you know, dishes or whatever, I'm just like, yeah, this is a vibe, you know. It's fun. Another song that we heard, here you go, the still great living titan Milton Nascimento. We played a song from his debut, excuse me. And what's special about this is, this is actually a repressing, but it's still special for the sole fact that, because this is its true debut, it's extremely hard to find in its original format. And there's been times over the years where it has been repressed, but not in the best way possible, if you will. And, it's also kind of brings a little bit of a sad tale too, because, he has dementia, Milton does, right now. And where I got this from, it's Tropicalia Discos, which is in Rio. I've been there multiple times, and you know, I know the people there. Shout out to you guys, I love y'all so much, I miss y'all so bad, and I cannot wait to see you guys again. We have so much to talk about. But one of them talked to his son and said, hey, I want to repress this album, you know, true to its nature, how it was, you know, pressed in the 60s. And similar in the vein of Prince, you know, his son is very skeptical of, you know, who touches his work and who touches his masters, but he gave him the okay about it. And so everything down to, you know, the back of the album, you know, where it has, you know, some of the liner notes, some of the history behind it and whatnot, the original album cover, which I never ever see, and whatnot, like the remastering of it, I mean, it sounds phenomenal.
1: It did, you know? Sounded really, really good.
0: Absolutely. And when I found out it was going to be repressed the holidays in December, I contacted them. I was like, hey, I need a copy of this. And so when I went there actually on two different times last February. The first time, you know, they didn't have it. The second time, I actually went for another record, and then he pulled it out, and he's all like, by the way, I have this for you. I lost it.
1: That's amazing.
0: I lost it, you know. He played the first two tracks, and I just sat there like a kid, you know, and I was bawling. It was a hot mess.
1: Yeah,
0: and
1: cool.
0: And then I end up, you know, taking a picture with him in this album, you know, right before I left, and, you know, gave him like the biggest hug, you know, ever. So yeah, that album, I mean, Milton Nascimento is a special artist by himself, but that album and how it was given to me and, you know, how it was shown, like it adds another special layer for me.
1: Cool.
0: So yeah.
1: Awesome. And we've got one more. We've got one more coming up.
0: Yes.
1: Yeah. But before you go, how do we find you after you leave the studio?
0: So a few ways. If you are active on the media known as social, my poison is Instagram. So you would find me under Jazz, and that's Jazz Music, not the Utah Jazz, for the record, because people always, you know, get confused with that. Jazz_Kid is how you find me on there. You can also catch me at Manny's every Tuesday. And I'm usually playing between 7:30 and 10. Sometimes I'll stay later depending on, you know, what's going on. And then I'm at Snow Bar every Friday and Saturday. And then, you know, sometimes I'll do whatever, you know, unique special event that's going on in town, you know, whatever it is. I just did one 2 days ago at Chakra for Pride.
1: Cool. You know, that looked incredible.
0: Yeah, it was. It was fun, but it was also very exhausting. Yeah. And also because of this weekend too. So, but I mean, I had a lot of fun. I will plan to do probably another Brazilian set somewhere in the not so distant future. I know I'll definitely do one when Brazilian Independence Day comes, which is in September. Cool. So I'll definitely do, you know, something like that. But yeah, just until then, just look out, and I'm always promoting myself the way I should, and yeah, I'll let you know. So yeah,
1: awesome.
0: There you have it.
1: Well, thanks for joining us.
0: Oh, the honor is mine. Really, so full of gratitude. Thank you so much.
1: Thank you. What do we have coming up next?
0: Let's see. Here you go. Claudette is her name, and this is another one that was taught to me. My friend, his name is Laurel. He's the one that schooled me. On her, and her 60s albums are very popular. Some are on the more not so easy to find than others. This one kind of came random, because when I discovered her, or when he discovered, make sure I get this right, I can't talk for some reason, when he told me about her, it was a different album, it wasn't this one, but when I saw this one at that same record store, Tropicalia Discos, and this would have been 2 years ago, I saw it, and I was like, hey, Laurel, look. He's like, oh, my friend, get that album. You have to get it, you know?
1: Yeah.
0: Yeah. I'm like, well, what if I leave it, you know? Well, then you're just screwed. You have to get this album. Like, it's so hard, my friend. Get it now.
1: Awesome.
0: When he says get it, I don't question. Like, yeah. All right, sir. You cool. got it. So, yeah. So we're going to play her. Phenomenal artist. Phenomenal singer. So.
1: Awesome.
0: Yeah.
1: Well, thank you so much for joining us. Here we go.

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0: Where am I? Here we are. Okay. Buttons. Who's got the button?
1: I hate
0: coming into music and cutting in, but we have to here. Yep. It's getting dire, isn't it, Eric?
1: It is the final 3 minutes of this challenge, Grant. We are still $425 away. Our phone lines are open. The World Wide Web is wide open.
0: Everything's open, and we've got to hear from you.
1: KRCL.org on the web. Hit that orange donate button. Chip in what you can. A couple folks doing something, but it begins with you right
0: yes.
1: now, making that decision, choosing to support something that has supported you for years. We've been doing it this way since 1979. We are a wonderful community, and we do this together.
0: If we can get $425 right now, Cafe Ibis is going to pitch in an extra $500.
1: So I mean, dollar for dollar.
0: That is absolutely a little more than dollar for dollar. So please, right now, we're begging you. Erica just came through with a donation. That's one person helping out, helping us get through. Thank you, Erica.
1: Thank you.
0: A couple more people, and we can do this. It's getting easier.
1: $200 away. $200 away from this challenge, Graham, from Cafe Ibis. 3 minutes. 3 minutes away. Help out.
0: 3 minutes. $200. We can
1: do
0: that.
1: We got to wrap this up before middays. 3 minutes away. $200. Please and thank you.
0: Please and thank you.

0: Us tickets, just $15 a month, and I believe you also get a t-shirt with that, don't you? The summer t-shirt.
1: You do, the new one.
0: The mashup with Trevor Dahl and Michelle Otto here at KRCL. There's lots of other concerts too.
1: Yes, and so one that I was looking at that I'm super excited about is Gary Clark. Gary Clark Jr. Is going to be coming through. And why I say this, Laura and Connor, I actually went to his website.
0: Did you?
1: Just for me, because I was like, I'll road trip. I'll come see you. Uh-huh. All of his concerts are sold out in Austin because he has a venue there that he co-owns. Uh-huh. And they're all sold out all the way through fall. And then I find out, Eugenie making this happen for us, that he is going to be coming through to the Eccles Theater October 14th. Gary Clark Jr., you can pick up a pair of those tickets along with the Summer Drive Tea for a $20 a month donation, one-time contribution of $240. Your choice, whatever works for you. But I picked up a pair of the tickets.
2: Yeah,
1: I couldn't resist. I was so excited. What's something you're excited on there for, Connor?
2: The one that I'm looking forward to is Jim Henson's Labyrinth in concert.
1: So, and are those limited? Do we still?
2: We've got just one pair left of those. That's at Kingsbury Hall, October 14th. So you can go see Labyrinth in concert. You know, we can't see David Bowie anymore. This might be the next best thing. 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Or you can head on over to krcl.org. 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So help us out here. Give us a call. We're trying to raise $545 in about 20 minutes now. The clock has been moving.
1: And another pair of tickets that I'm really excited to show that's coming through, Courtney Barnett is going to be coming to the Complex on August 22nd. And you can pick up a pair of tickets to Courtney. 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And along with that, as Laura mentioned before, you do get the KRCL Summer T-shirt, our brand new shirt, locally designed by local artist Trevor Dahl, and it is adorable. I love the color. It is very flattering, but don't take my word for it, as LeVar Burton says of Reading Rainbow. Head over to krcl.org and take a look. It's really cool, and while you're there, we also have a puzzle. We have a puzzle as well.
2: Yes.
1: So whatever it is that suits your fancy for you and your family or your community, go check it out. KRCL.org or dial 801-359-9191. And speaking of which, here is some Courtney Barnett as you're dialing in. And maybe you want to pick up a pair of tickets as a thank you gift to her. Here is Charity. This was off of her Tell Me How You Really Feel, KRCL.

0: Courtney Barnett there with Charity here. And I promise you, I know I did not purposely pick Charity for the summer drive. That was just a happy little coincidence. Courtney. I believe in the universe, making stuff happen and conspiring.
1: Coming to town August 22nd. Yes. Where? Let's see. The Complex.
0: Yep.
1: Just gonna 20 be coming bucks through. A month for a pair of tickets and a t-shirt to wear to the gig. 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
0: And then looks like, Connor, we have a thank you to give.
2: We do,
0: you
2: yeah.
0: have Mary coming in here, and I think it was one of the callers.
2: Yes, thank you so much, Mary, for calling in from Salt Lake City and supporting us in this challenge grant right now. We are getting closer to 2 o'clock, and we have now $445 left to raise by the 2 o'clock hour. So we still need to hear from you, folks. 801-359-9191. KRCL.org. We've got so many ways to say thank you. One that we maybe don't talk enough about on the air is the Vinyl of the Month
0: yes.
2: Club. So this you can do for $80 a month, and you can get either 6 or 12 months of vinyl chosen by KRCL DJs here at the station. We were just looking at some of the ones they've sent out over the past 6 months. There was a mix with Say Shishi, Geese, Courtney Barnett,
0: yes.
2: Rostam, Snowcaps. So many great things. And you can pick different genres if you want. If you want just a general KRCL mix, maybe it's Americana. Usually puts together a Women Who Rock Vinyl of the Month Club. So again, you can have vinyl show up to your door. You don't have to do anything other than call in and support the station here. So 801-359-9191, KRCL.org. If we did have somebody join the Vinyl of the Month Club, that would finish off this
0: would
2: challenge
0: that?
2: Grant. So we would be in a really good spot if we hear from somebody doing that here today.
0: And what a sweet gift to yourself or someone you love. And like sending that, and what that's like my favorite. We do a thing like where we do a subscription for worldly snacks, different countries.
1: Oh, yeah. Uh-huh.
0: And the whole family gathers around. We're
1: when
0: like,
1: it comes in.
0: Last one was Thailand. How cool would it be though, Connor and Laura, to be getting a gift of like Women Who Rock that have been curated and picked out specifically by Eugenie. And then I believe we have a blues genre as well.
1: Mm-hmm.
0: That's picked out by Brian Kelm and the other blues DJs. Mm-hmm. So this is very thoughtfully put together, and you can get and check that out over at krcl.org or 801-359-9191. I believe we have someone on the phone right now.
2: Correct.
0: And then, but we have another
2: on the phone. Yes, and but we're still looking. Yeah, 444 left to go. It is now 1:49 p.m. So that means 11 minutes.
0: We got to get to this.
2: It's moving quick, folks. We do not want to lose this challenge again. KRCL listeners before the drive put $500 on the line. So if we don't hit this amount, we are going to lose this $500. We don't want that to happen. So
0: no, we
2: don't. 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
0: yes, we do.
2: Make sure that doesn't happen. 801-359-9191 is the number to call. 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
0: So we're searching for you. We are looking for you. Our callers, our supporters, our listeners who truly believe in the power of community and gathering in the name of music. And so I'm thinking, Connor, Laura.
1: Yeah.
0: Let's get a little funky with the Parliament.
1: I like it.
0: The way I even said please. It wasn't cool enough.
2: But the song will
0: but
2: make up for it.
0: The song will take care of it 100.
2: It was
0: Here's
2: great,
0: Flashlight. As you're dialing in, we are in a challenge grant, and we want to collect this, but it is very real that it could slip right through our fingers. But it won't because of you. 801-359-9191 or go to krcl.org.

0: We are entering the Church of Funk. Flashlight here on Afternoons. We're in Summer Drive, and it's gotten a little quiet.
1: A little bit.
0: Connor, Laura.
2: Yeah.
0: So it's holding the faith and knowing that our listeners, you are going to show up. You hear the call.
2: People power.
0: It is. And you know what? I have done that before where I'm like, I don't know. Are they talking to me? No, they have other people. I like their music, but I'm not sure if it's me that's going to call in and do this. I'm busy. I'm doing this. But actually, it's you we're talking to.
1: Yes, absolutely. We're talking to you, and we know there's so many folks out there that tune in to Afternoons with Val and love what you do each and every day. That consistency of having the radio every time you turn it on, there is a voice there.
2: Yeah, you don't have to pay first.
1: Yeah, you
2: don't have to pay at all.
1: There's no paywall. There's no subscription, right? We just come to you a few times a year and say, hey, have we been doing a good job? Are you enjoying what you're hearing? And we know that folks tune in and love what Val does and what all the other DJs do here. And we want to hear from you now. Yes, it is you. We're talking to you.
0: Yes.
1: Help us with this challenge grant. We've got still $445 to raise, and the clock is winding down, folks.
2: Yep, folks.
1: We need to hear from you. 801-359-9191. 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
0: I'm looking at this and looking at the summer ticks that we have to all the different concerts that are going to be coming through Salt Lake. So many folks. So we talked about Courtney Barnett, Connor. Mm-hmm. There's also Arlo Parks that's going to be coming through Metro Music Hall September 25th. So two listeners picking up a pair of tickets and the Summer Drive t-shirt.
1: That would do it for us, and then we would get this additional $500, right?
0: We could do it!
1: So your
0: totally.
1: Dollar will go that much further if you call in, but it's got to be in the next 6 minutes. 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
0: So here's one of them that I was looking at. 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Here's Lettuce. Let's get into it. And this is Keep That Funk Alive, and featuring Bootsy Collins.

0: Some Marcus King there. And Turn It Up. And that's what we are doing here. That's what we are doing for this challenge grant from America 250. And Connor. All right. Where are we at? How are we doing with this?
1: Okay, we're chipping away. We're doing the work we need to do.
0: Okay.
1: So thank you to anonymous donor. We're now at $700 to go.
0: We can do this.
1: So we're chipping away one donor at a time. But we need to hear from you. Whatever that amount is, if you're picking up that summer tea for just $6 a month, or whether you're going for the Vinyl of the Month Club, whatever it is, we will take that support. We've got this challenge grant from America 250 Utah on the line here. $500 additional dollars we'll receive if we raise this $700 by 3 o'clock. It is now 10 minutes out, folks, so we need to hear from you. Grab your phone, dial the number 801-359-9191, or head on over to carousel.org and help us out with this challenge grant. We don't want to lose this $500.
0: And something that we could do, Laura, I was looking at, there's the High Fidelity Club.
2: Oh, one person, man. Wipe it out.
1: Oh, yeah, yes. One shot.
0: And what I noticed, like, with sustainers, you're getting closer to that giving level anyways.
2: Uh-huh.
0: Or maybe you want to re-up it.
2: There you go.
0: And you can do so. And some things that are included in the High Fidelity Club, it's a giving level of $100 a month. And you can go to KRCL events. And then there's also, they did a recent wine and chocolate tasting with Caputo's.
2: Mm-hmm. Cheese and chocolate.
0: Or was it cheese and chocolate?
2: Yes, it was chocolate. So unusual.
0: Yes. And then there was the other one that was the oyster tasting.
1: Oh,
0: yes,
1: yeah. They had all the different kinds of oysters.
0: Yes, there's all different kinds of things. I think there was a cake decorating. There's all these fun ways that you can get involved. And what's really great, though, is you're gathering in the name of community radio of KRCL, being around other like-minded folks. It is so fun. And you also can get tickets as well. If there's tickets for certain concerts that we have.
2: Yeah, so, you know, if we end up with a few on our hands, we send that out to the Hi-Fi Club and say, hey, who's open? Yeah,
1: got some extra.
0: It's on us.
2: That's, if you get into that club at $100 a month or a one-time contribution of $1,200, and we'd love to say thank you. So whatever fits your budget, maybe it's $4.17 a month for the 2026 KRCL slip mat designed by DJ Rockin' Robin. Mm-hmm. All of this is on the website at krcl.org, or we've got volunteers who have given their afternoon to come and answer your call at 801-359-9191.
1: Yes, and I want to just mention too, if you are already a supporter of the station, right, you've supported your sustainer, it maybe just bumping that up a few dollars a month will help us and go so far in helping us, one, hit this goal, but just supporting the station overall, right? When we have sustainers, that helps us so we have budget consistency, right?
0: Yes.
1: It's such a helpful thing for us. And we would love to hear from a few folks maybe bumping up a couple dollars on their sustaining amount if you are able. 801-359-9191, KRCL.org. Like we've said, we are in a challenge grant. Time is now to help
0: it
1: us
0: is.
1: Out. Let's not lose this $500 from America 250 Utah.
0: And Connor said it, and about 80% of our annual budget comes directly from you, our KRCL listeners. 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And I was that person. I waited and I wasn't sure if they were talking to me. And but we're getting ready to wrap up here because I want to go into Grateful Dead. Y'all made me do it, and I'm going to pull Grateful Dead out as you're dialing in. But we're talking to you. 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Here is a China Cat Sunflower as you're dialing in.

0: Again, I would never talk over Grateful Dead, but we have to thank Gwen out of Salt Lake City. Woo! Okay, Connor, getting us closer.
1: Yes,
0: that's about 500 to go.
1: Yes. So
0: we're so close.
1: 500, let's see, exactly. $520 to go. We are so close, folks. We only have about 5 minutes left. We need to hear from you now. 801-359-9191. Help us out. 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We need you now.
0: Thank you, Gwen. Koyana Guneshchish, picking up that KRCL puzzle. Have so much fun. And give us a call. Phone lines are open, 801-359-9191 or krcl.org. Oh, hold on. How much?
2: $525 to go.
0: Okay, we can do this. Here we go. Send it back to Jerry.

0: Okay, we only have 280 to go to collect this challenge grant. Yes. It's very real. We ripped this up, and
1: yeah,
0: it doesn't
1: this
0: happen.
1: This challenge grant, like, we won't get this $500 from America 250 Utah, so we need you now. 801-359-9191. There's, like, a minute and a half left. Now is the time. It's
0: If you call now
1: sweating.
0: Or get online, like, yep. Now, it will count towards this.
1: It'll count, but you got to do it now.
0: It's now. 801-359-9191, krcl.org.

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1: Little set of songs for Jackie Wilson, who was born on this day in 1934. Hosier with that fun little idea. Name our kids Jackie and Wilson and raise them on rhythm and blues. I've always liked that sentiment. And Van Morrison's Jackie Wilson said, I'm in heaven when you smile. And then Jackie's Lonely Teardrop starting off that set of music there. Like to do that sort of thing here on community radio. Every DJ on KRCL bringing their own thing to the show, including their own music. In fact, when you tune in, yes, we have a large digital library and physical library down here at KRCL. 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We don't know where to put them half the time. There's just stuff always around. But all the shows, people bring in their own personal collections as well. We've got turntables, CD decks, you name it, in the control room. And there's so much that happens down here every single day when you tune in. 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
2: 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We'd love to hear from you folks, 801-359-9191.
1: How about I play a couple of artists that are on the ForkFest lineup? We've got just a really amazing local music scene, and this whole ForkFest lineup, all Utah artists performing. And it's like Gavin said, a really stacked lineup. So we've got tickets available as a gift. Let's hear Joshua James, good friend of the station, Joshua James. I remember when I started doing Monday through Fridays on KRCL back in 08. Joshua James had just put out a new record, and we had him come down to the station and had a chance to chat with him for the first time, and just love the guy. He started his own studio at his home base and started producing other artists as well, and have just loved all the music he continues to put out and make. Let's go back to his From the Top of Willamette Mountain, which is a mountain not in Utah, but it's the name of his studio. The studio, if I'm not mistaken, is like on the upper floor of his house. So he calls it a bit of a mountain there.
2: I'm from the Pacific Northwest. It's Willamette.
1: Willamette. Well, the Willamette Mountain upstairs.
2: I mean, it doesn't mean they say it that way here.
1: Upstairs at Joshua James's place. Let's hear his tune, Queen of the City. I love this one from Joshua. He's got such a cool voice. KRCL.org, 801-359-9191. Willamette. Well,

0: two of the Utah performers at the upcoming Fork Fest. This is Parlor Hawks, who, going back, I don't know, this record is probably 15 years older now or so now. I don't think they had played together in a very, very, very long time. They reunited with a bunch of the bands that are on this lineup, bands that had all performed down at Velour, and Velour celebrating their 20th anniversary recently. You got a lot of these bands back together. Mighty Sequoia, who else on here? Eyes, Lips, Eyes, members of Sago from that group. Just some really amazing Utah bands getting together to play Fork Fest with Neon Trees headlining. That is, what is the park? Art Dye Park, is that what it's called?
1: Yeah, Art Dye Park in American Fork.
0: Yeah, really, really beautiful park. That's coming up here soon. And for a $10 a month sustaining gift or one-time $120 donation, get tickets to Fork Fest and a KRCL t-shirt. And help us as we try to get to our top of the hour goal here with $600 left to raise in the next 8 minutes, Gavin.
1: We can get it done with your call, 801-359-9191. We've got two really cool volunteers here, and they would love to walk you through the entire list of thank you gifts, help answer your questions. Figure out which t-shirt size is right for you. Let's put them to work. 801-359-9191. We've had a great show today. Gotten a little quiet here this hour, and we just need to hear from a few more people. We need to hear from you, dear listener, between now and 5 o'clock to stay on track. I'm guessing that eBay is going to play one more Utah band.
0: I am, but I wanted to mention first, we do have our Power and Hour giving level still, and we do have the KRCL radio as a thank you gift. It's been popular the last couple of drives. If you've ever wanted to be the person that makes an entire hour of KRCL programming possible for everyone who's able to listen to it, that's at the $144 giving level. 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If we just had a few people powering an hour, we would reach this goal. 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We help provide swimming lessons for Westside kids with Ray Swami. 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Whatever we can do, though, we're down to just about 6 minutes now, Gavin.
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0: The Utah band, The Melons, also playing Fork Fest, which is coming up here June 12th through the 13th. And The Melons have a new record on the way. They've been super supportive of KRCL and just such a great band, full of some amazing musicians, some really fantastic songwriting, kind of retro throwback feel to what they do. Plus, they're just a lot of fun to see live, too. So shout out to The Melons. Let's hear one of their tunes here. This is From the Vine. 801-359-9191, krcl.org.